0: the relationship was over when it hits 95.7.
1: When he slept with your ex.
0: Wait, he cheated on you with your ex?
1: Yes.
0: What kind of relationships are you in?
1: Apparently not the right one.

0: want me to play this for who at Hits 95.7?
1: It's actually not me. It's my friend Drew. He broke up with his girlfriend. He's just been kind of in a funk all week.
0: Uh-oh, look at you moving in on your friend Drew.
1: No, Drew's one of my friends. I have a boyfriend.
0: Yeah, okay. Yeah, I get what you're saying. Okay.

0: you having a bad week? It's Hits 95.7.
1: You know, I bet people have bigger problems than I do. I just have hella deadlines.
0: No, that's valid. That's a good reason. What's up with all these people acting like we have time to be adults?

0: Why are you all mad at your boss? This is Hits 95.7.
1: I have been scheduled to work 65 hours this week. Yeah.
0: You know what that calls for? Let's go ahead and virtually smack your boss.
1: Okay.

0: Yeah, if your ex had a warning label, what would I say? A hits 95.7.
1: A liar, a cheater, narcissistic.
0: You know, we're running out of room to print, to be honest.

0: I'm going to just get this straight. You cut somebody off accidentally. It's hits 95.7.
1: My husband gets out of the car. It ends up being a fist fight, and he got stabbed.
0: Stabbed? What do you mean stabbed?
1: It's totally fine. It was like in his upper arm.
0: That's not fine. Fine would be stubbing your toe. I didn't know you were married to John Wick.

0: Todd and EJ. EJ is out. Gabby Diaz is in.
1: Hello.
0: And it's the perfect week because I just feel like there's so much going on with our Love Island castmates from
1: this. So much tea.
0: So much tea. So we're going to get into it. There's Trinity gossip. Caleb is the new face of Alex Earl. A lot of Alex Earl. Alex Earl, real active.
1: Yes.
0: We're going to get into it after. Oh, yeah. Steve.

0: She is filling in, and we're talking all things Love Island.
1: Yep, the reunion officially happened. So, of course, I feel like now all the press they were doing, like, during that time is coming out.
0: Yes.
1: Like, all the interviews.
0: I didn't enjoy the reunion.
1: Me neither, to be honest with you. It felt very jump cutty.
0: So jump. They didn't let any moment breathe at all.
1: And I hated that they waited so long afterwards. I feel like I didn't care now.
0: Not only did I not care, but they filmed it 2 weeks before it aired. So, like, new stuff had even come out since. So, I feel like that was weird. And I also feel like they did a lot of inside baseball stuff and they didn't explain to us. Like, I'm so sorry that I can't keep up with everything that they do on social media or say on podcasts.
1: For sure.
0: And I feel like they didn't do a good job of, like, explaining all of those things. But Trinity, who won this past season.
1: And she's a fan favorite for sure.
0: For sure. But she was saying something how, like, 1 year ago today, she was a 21-year-old working at Home Depot, and she felt so bad about herself and her life because she was seeing all these people on yachts. And
1: social media will do that to you, too. Like, really mess you up if you allow it. Like, you're seeing somebody else's life, and you're like, wait, where am I at? What am I doing?
0: And I'm like, being a 21-year-old and working at Home Depot is, like, totally...
1: Okay. There's nothing wrong
0: with
1: that.
0: You're not behind at all. You know what I mean? And so I think we just have this, like, skew. And she's like, and now cut to a year later... I'm on, like, covers of magazines and getting, like, brand deals. And, like, it's so crazy.
1: I feel like out of any of the couples, her and Bryce feel the realest to me.
0: For sure.
1: Like, it seems real. Like, they're actually, they really like each other. They love each other. Like, the fact that even Bryce said that in the interview or in the reunion, he was like, we haven't spent a night apart, like, since the villa.
0: Yeah.
1: You know? So, it seems real. And I'm just happy for both of them.
0: I do. I'm like, of course they won the season. They deserve to win this season.
1: Totally.
0: The only thing that I, like, can't get past is why am I blanking on her name? Oh my gosh. Kenzie.
1: Okay.
0: When she said in the beginning that Bryce has a turtle tongue, it's all I can think about with them. Like, does Trinity like the turtle tongue?
1: Oh,
0: like,
1: my God.
0: That's all I can think about. And I'm so upset that Kenzie put that image in my head because it's, like, all I think about now.
1: I'll never forget our group chat when we first started watching Love Island because we have a group chat. It's, like, me, Tanya, and a couple other coworkers. And you were saying how everybody was saying you looked like Kenzie. And you're like, I don't know how I feel about this guy. She doesn't seem okay.
0: But, like, sorry. Understand it.
1: No, totally. But that was so funny. Like, you were so concerned that people thought you were like, you looked like her. You're like, wait, like.
0: Yeah, but like her facial, I was like, do I make facial expressions like this? And I'm like, yeah, I guess I do. I really, really do.
1: That was so funny to me. I'm like, oh my gosh, Tanya's literally having a moment right now.
0: But now, like, Caleb, who basically got, like, no attention in the villa, is now the new face of Alex Earl's skincare line. Like,
1: I love it. Yeah. I think it's great. I think Caleb.

0: 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As loud
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4: Woo! Yeah.

0: happy weekend. And I'm so glad you're here because I have not watched Earl Meets World yet.
1: Oh my gosh, I need you to.
0: So my TV time, my husband and I have to like agree, obviously, on like, and we really have like similar tastes, and he'll watch Love Island with me, like he'll watch all the girly things. But he's like, I can't do Earl Meets World. So tonight is this fantasy football draft.
1: So you're like, I'm going to do this.
0: So I'm planning on sitting down, but I already know so much.
1: You know most of the tea.
0: I know most of the tea just from social media, but we're going to

0: So there's been a lot of buzz about Earl Meets World, the new Alex Earl reality show.
1: Right.
0: And I feel like there was so much anticipation because Alex Cooper from Call Her Daddy host, she posted this TikTok basically saying, like, say what you want about me. You didn't sign an NDA. Like,
1: what's the problem? You're so liking all these things.
0: So then everybody's like, okay, she's staying quiet because she's going to address it on the show.
1: Right.
0: Did she address it on the show?
1: She does address it on the show, but it's almost like I feel a little bad for her in a sense because it kind of seems like Alex Cooper really bullied her.
0: Yeah, and from what I've, the sense that I've gotten is, like, I think everybody was waiting for her just to say this, like, one super salacious, like, thing that happened.
1: Right.
0: And it really wasn't that. It was just, like, a series of bad situations.
1: After
0: you know?
1: Bad situations.
0: Yeah, like, getting asked inappropriate questions on Call Her Daddy, asking Alex Cooper to take them out, and she's saying no.
1: Right. It's very salacious. It seems, like, intentional.
0: Yes. And, for like, sure. She didn't get treated well when she signed on for this podcast. She felt like Alex Cooper was using her to stay, like, relevant and cool. And
1: I thought it was very interesting. Sorry to cut you up. I thought it was very interesting how her dad brought it up. Alex Earl's dad in the show brings up, like, when this collaboration between her and Alex Cooper was going to happen with, like, Unwell and all of that, and how he felt really happy to have Alex under Alex Cooper because, right, like, just as a woman in this space, she's right, like, I really thought that she was going to take her under her wing.
0: So I just feel like this is making Alex Cooper look so bad.
1: Well, yeah, especially and when, like, she turned the comments off recently on her TikTok too.
0: Oh, she did?
1: She, like, filtered out, I think there's, like, a word, like, Earl. I think there's, like, you can't comment.
0: But, like, I was watching this TikTok and somebody was basically saying how, like, when Alex Earl became famous, she started, like, a nonprofit. She started, like, giving back.
1: Yeah, like, and a heels on wheels type of situation.
0: And Alex Cooper, the most charitable thing she's done is recently she's been filling people's baby registries, and everybody's saying it's because just to, like, try to PR to get, like, a better look.
1: The timing of it all is really bad.
0: That really rubbed me the wrong way because I'm like, so she's not doing this out of the goodness of her own heart. She's trying to just, like, steer the narrative and get away from it. 10 years ago.
1: Right. Cause you don't, and it's crazy cause you've never seen Alex Cooper do anything to give back.
0: Literally. Never. And I didn't realize it.
1: Yeah, no, I think I know what video you're talking about because I saw that too. And it's just somebody that has such a platform like that. And, you know, you had a drink, like, you had all these things. Like, you could have made drink donations. I wonder where that company's at now, though.
0: A tiny,
1: like,
0: little portion of your, you know what I mean? We have something. Olivia Rodrigo out here raising $20 million for charity. Right. Alex Cooper is just not doing it. So anyways, that
1: it definitely does make her look really bad, and it kind of fits the narrative right now, it seems. Like, and I do wonder if Alex Cooper is going to speak out again.
0: I doubt it.
1: I doubt it too.
0: I doubt it.
1: I don't know that this will all go away that quick, though.
0: If I were her publicist, which I am not, right, I would say just stay quiet. Stay quiet.
1: Yeah. Let this continue on.
0: Yeah. In a couple months, it'll be old news.
1: Right.
0: Will it though? Because I don't know. I feel like in Hollywood, people just get over stuff. It's like tomorrow is a new drama.
1: You're right, but I feel like, okay, Alex Earl didn't address it for so long and everybody was waiting for the reality show, but I think a lot of people also forgot about it too.
0: Yeah.
1: And I think the fact that Alex Earl did address it this way, it's brought it back up. And it's made people dig a little deeper on Alex Cooper. The fact that she's having Earl filtered out of her comments right now, like, I almost feel like if she doesn't want to have this mean girl narrative, she might have to say something. Like, you have such a platform, I feel like, pro-women.
0: I know.
1: This looks crazy on you right now.
0: If you think about it, like, think about the people that she's helped in the industry. Harry Jowsey, of which I can't even get into that. Like, don't even get into that.
1: Yeah, somebody posted a TikTok that said, I'm just going to say this. Alex Cooper's best friend, Harry Jowsey. Alex Earl's best friend, Jake Shane. Big difference.
0: Yeah.
1: I was like, yeah, that's one way to put it.
0: Yeah. There's so much more to discuss. We'll get back into it when we come back on The Vibe.
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2: 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You?
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0: Meets World, Alex Earle, Braxton Berrios.
1: Yep.
0: The breakup heard around the world.
1: Yeah, a lot of people were kind of sad about it, honestly, too.
0: I didn't realize she broke up with him. But, so I have never been the one, I've never broken up with somebody I've always been broken up with.
1: Really?
0: So I've never lived it on the other side. But I personally think that it's better to be broken up with than to be the one to do the breaking up.
1: Yeah, I think doing the breaking up, you're definitely like in your head more. Am I making the right decision? And you see her go through that a lot because clearly she's like hitting him up at 4:30 in the morning.
0: Yeah.
1: You know, and she should not be doing that. But it's interesting because I don't know. I feel like Alex is like playing this whole like I'm sad about Braxton, and then you see one of the episodes where she's hanging out with Tom Brady,
0: right?
1: And there's and she's allowed,
0: true,
1: right? She's allowed. I'm not mad at her for it, but it was just it was kind of funny seeing that.
0: But it made me realize, like I'm like I think when you're broken up with, when you're dumped, you have no choice but to move forward. You know what I mean?
1: True.
0: Like
1: true.
0: You don't have a choice. You have to move on.
1: It is
0: you have to deal with
1: want.
0: The cards that were given to you. Whereas if you break up with someone, you're hemming and hawing and like wondering if you made the right decision for possibly all of eternity.
1: Right. True.
0: So I'm like, you know what? I'm happy with the cards that I've been given. Because
1: I'm
0: think,
1: okay being broken up
0: yeah,
1: with.
0: Yeah, I think if I ever broke up with somebody, I think it would like wreck me.
1: Totally.
0: So
1: I get that.
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0: out. Gabby Diaz is in.
1: Yes, thanks for having me.
0: And I was just reading the story about Kevin from Tame Impala, basically saying that he's no longer signing autographs. He's not going to come out after shows.
1: Why?
0: Saying that, like,
1: did something happen?
0: I guess the crowds are getting bigger and bigger, which I understand.
1: Kind of overwhelming, maybe.
0: Then something about, like, people selling the autographs. I don't know. There's something specific about the autographs.
1: That's interesting. I mean, people do probably have, like, items that are autographed if it's not, like, personalized and put it up on eBay and see what happens.
0: Yeah.
1: But, I mean, it's interesting that autographs are still a thing. I feel like people just want a picture with you.
0: Yeah.
1: Right?
0: I know. Yeah, it was interesting. But anyways, the more you know. Mm-hmm.

0: huge week for Bad Bunny because he won his first primetime Emmy for his 2026 Super Bowl halftime show.
1: Love that. If anybody deserves it, it's him for sure. That was such a great halftime show.
0: Technically, the main primetime Emmy ceremony is September 14th, but the Creative Arts Emmy part of the primetime Emmy Awards were held on September 5th and 6th. So yeah, Bad Bunny is officially an Emmy winner.
1: Love that for him. It's only right. Titi me pregunto. Come on.
2: Hey, Titi me pregunto si tengo muchas novias. Muchas novias. 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Muchas novias.

0: and EJ's out. Gabby Diaz is here.
1: Yep.
0: And we're talking all things Dancing with the Stars. The new season kicks off on Tuesday. But there's like a lot of, like Jenna Dewan also, I think she's basically like a professional dancer.
1: Yeah.
0: Between her and Harry Shum Jr., like it just seems not fair.
1: No.
0: But I also guess like that's just the nature of the beast.
2: I think at this point, yeah, it's so crazy how this show has changed so much over time.
0: I know. I feel like right now it's really having a resurgence.
2: Totally. Yeah. I think because they're getting like younger people in on it. And I think judges too.
0: Because Riley Arnold, who's one of the pros, she, I don't remember what season it was, but she was the first one that was like making a lot of TikToks about it.
2: Yeah.
0: And then they all started doing it. I feel like she's the one that really brought in the like Gen
2: Z social media aspect. The, yeah, yes, for
0: and
2: sure.
0: And it really gave it like a new life. But I am really excited because I'm obsessed with Maura Higgins. And I love Mark Ballas. So I'm like really rooting for them. And then Ezra Fretsch and Daniela. Ezra is a Paralympic athlete.
2: Oh, I love it.
0: Yes. And so I am also rooting for him as well.
2: That's going to be good. I did you see recently, this is such a sidebar, but did you see recently how Rob was going to join another like Traitors situation show, or he wanted to join Dancing with the Stars? He's like, yeah, so I could go ahead and win again, Maura. And Maura was like, it's fine as long as you buy me another Birkin.
0: They're now hosting a show together.
2: Really?
0: Yeah. The two of them for Peacock. I forget what show, but yeah, they're hosting a show together.
2: That's funny.
0: Iconic, truly.
2: Yeah.
0: We'll see how it goes. Did you watch Traitors?
2: Yes.
0: Oh, okay.
2: You know I watch all these shows, girl.
0: Okay, well, who's your prediction for this season?
2: Oh, I haven't seen the latest Traitors. I haven't seen
0: No.
2: Oh, for Dancing with the Stars. Yeah. Sorry. I honestly want Ciara to win. I think Ciara's going to get it. She deserves it.
0: Okay, let's do a little Olivia Rodrigo stupid song.

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2: Hey, what up, girl?
1: Grab my glasses, I'm out the door. I'm gonna hit this city.
2: Let's
1: before
2: go.
1: I leave, brush my teeth with a bottle of Jack. Cause when I leave for the night, I ain't coming.

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I'm Kayla. 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
1: They say the holy water's watered down, and this town's lost its faith. 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Oh my, my, oh my, my love, I take one look at you, you're taking me out.

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3: Hey there, this is Pete Eakins calling from corporate HR for... I was looking for Tina...
2: Hi, this is Tina.
3: Tina, hey, how are you? 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

0: breaking news right here on the Jubal Show. You heard it here first. Ukraine may tax OnlyFans to start funding its national defense.
1: What?
0: Gives a whole new meaning to the term booby traps. See how easy it is to create fake news. That's why every single week we bring you the cleverly named segment, Real News or Fake News, where I give you a news story from the week that's gone viral. And you have to tell me if it's a real one or a fake news story that people actually believed. Here's your first headline for Real News or Fake News. AI could kill us all, and the people building it are saying so. If you thought AI getting too powerful was just science fiction, well, this week, things have gotten a little uncomfortable with it. Researchers inside some of the world's biggest AI companies are now publicly warning that humanity could actually lose control of AI. Whoa. An Anthropic researcher quit this week, and he says that AI companies are racing toward self-improving superintelligence and are gambling with our lives, end quote. Then one of Anthropic's top AI safety researchers backed him up, and he said he believes there's a greater than 10% chance AI could wipe out humanity within the next decade.
1: Mm. Yikes!
2: The smile on Jubal's face right now. Seriously.
0: And here's the part that sounds like a movie. AI systems have already broken out of controlled testing environments and accessed real computer systems without permission. The fear is that future AI could become capable of improving itself. Once it starts making itself smarter, researchers worry humans may no longer be able to understand, predict, or control any of what happens. And now lawmakers are talking about an actual emergency AI regulation, which means the people building the most powerful technology humanity has ever created are essentially saying, we're not completely sure that we'll be able to control this thing.
3: Mm-hmm. I know.
0: And they're still building it anyway. Mm-hmm. Is this a real news story or a fake news story, Nina?
1: Oh, it's real. I've been down the rabbit hole. I even asked my chat GPT bot, Sage, what they thought about it.
4: I'm sorry. What?
1: Yeah, because I wanted to talk to another AI thing that knows what's going on and has the inside scoop. Anyway, it's real. It's real. It's real. And it's terrifying. It's real.
0: Victoria, is this a real news story or a fake news story?
3: Say that, but you named it.
1: I didn't. It named
0: itself.
1: Hey,
0: it's better to get in good with AI now, right? Before it gets out of control. Like, at least you'll be one of the favorite ones.
3: Sage is going to protect you?
1: Yes. Yeah. And if you didn't know, my chatbot's name is Sage. It told me so. And it is going to protect me because we're homies.
4: Okay, this is real.
0: Mine's name is Calden.
4: See? I'm sorry, what?
1: You better start getting in with yours.
0: Cal.
3: Cal?
0: He says I can call him Cal. Unless we're doing something where he needs his government name set.
4: Wow.
0: That's what he told me.
1: I know, that's so cool.
3: Crazy.
1: Anyway.
0: Victoria, real or fake? Real?
4: Yeah.
0: Producer Freeze, real or fake?
2: It's real, and it's been real for a long time. I don't know why this is breaking news to anybody, because it's been happening. This has been the worry the whole time.
1: But we didn't expect it to kill us so
2: no,
1: fast.
2: No, we did.
4: Yes, we did. All the movies tell us. We're just not smart enough to realize.
2: It's like, this has been going on. This has been the ultimate worry the entire time.
0: Yeah. And it's real.
2: Yeah.
0: So, smoke them if you got them. Here's your next headline for real news or fake news.
2: Smoke them if you got them.
0: Police are warning communities about a creepy cat in the hat threat spreading across the country. Police are warning communities about a creepy cat in the hat threat spread across the country. If you see a cat in the hat standing outside of your house tonight, here's their advice. Don't go ask him where thing one or thing two is. Police and schools across the country are warning about a bizarre and increasingly disturbing trend involving a sinister version of Cat in the Hat.
4: What?
0: Apparently, neighborhoods all throughout the country are being terrorized by people in Cat in the Hat costumes. Showing up at your house in the early hours of the morning, just standing there with a sign that says, I'm coming for you.
4: No, bro.
0: Authorities say many of the instances appear to be jokes, but things are starting to take a more serious turn, and people have reported being stalked by these cats in the hats, showing up at their workplace, the grocery store. One person even reported a cat in the hat popping up in their back seat before she screamed and it ran off.
4: What?
0: Authorities are asking that anybody who sees a sinister cat in the hat, do not approach them yourself. Call authorities and have them deal with it. Is this a real news story or a fake news story? There's a bunch of sinister, dastardly cat in the hats.
2: Dastardly.
0: Terrorizing the country.
1: I'm going to go with real. It just feels like this is the environment, you know?
4: No, we're going...
0: Victoria, you think that's real or fake?
4: Fake.
0: You think it's fake?
4: Fake.
0: Producer Freeze, real or fake? Police are warning communities about a creepy cat in the hat threat spreading across the country.
2: I'm going to say it's real and it has to do with some kind of promotion or something.
0: It is fake.
2: Oh, okay.
4: Yeah!
0: But fake AI videos of Cats in the Hats doing this are making the rounds, and people think it's a real thing. So it's a hoax. If you see these videos, don't actually get scared.
1: Because you believe that people would do it. It's like the It movies.
2: That's what I was thinking.
1: Clown,
2: that's what I was thinking.
0: That. Here's your next headline for real news or fake news. Your job might be giving you ED.
2: It's real.
0: Your job might be so hard it's making other areas of your life not as hard.
1: Well, you just gave something away there, Breeze.
2: That was a joke.
0: Here's the news story. If you've ever said, this job is screwing me, apparently your job responded, not anymore. Researchers have found a pretty shocking connection between workplace stress and ED in younger men. Researchers studied 826 full-time working men between the ages of 22 and 40 and looked at things like long hours, crappy relationships with coworkers, lack of control at work, unsupportive bosses, and pressure to be promoted. And all of the results are pretty dramatic. Men with the highest levels of workplace stress were 10 times more likely to experience ED than the guys in the lower stress groups. In fact, more than 54% of men with high stress groups reported having issues with that. Researchers found a biological pattern as well. Workplace stress increased. Cortisol went up first. Then testosterone started to drop and thin about 4 to 6 weeks. Your body is flying its flag at half mast.
1: Wow.
0: So apparently your body has a resignation process. The brain quits first, then your testosterone puts in its 2 weeks, and eventually your junk is like, please direct all future inquiries to me. Real news story or fake news story, Nina?
1: I mean, it makes sense. I'm going with real.
0: With real? All right, Victoria, real news story or a fake news story?
4: Real? I think it's real.
0: Producer Freeze, real or fake, your job might be giving you ED.
2: I'm going to say it's real.
0: 100%, yeah.
1: Yeah, it's very real. Sense.
0: Yeah, it is. So, if you want things to work in that department, you might have to quit your job.
2: Yeah. I mean, and honestly, if you think about it, even for women, like, if you're not happy at work, you're not in the mood to be doing
0: anything.
2: Exactly,
0: no, yeah. You get home and you're like, don't touch me.
2: Exactly.
1: Really? I thought you just took it out in the opposite way.
4: Wow.
1: Okay, whatever. I just heard some people do that.
2: Sounds a little toxic, but okay.
0: Time for your phone break, and then right after that is Nina's What's Trending. 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
1: This is so cruel.
0: Yeah, you'll hear it next. 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
2: Hello?
3: Yeah, what's up? This is Donk, dude.
2: Yeah, it's hi. Who are you calling? Where are you calling from?
3: Oh, dude, sorry. I didn't identify myself. This is Donk. I'm one of the trainers at Fitness. I was looking for Jeff.
2: Yeah, this is him. Did

0: Give us 3 minutes and we'll give you everything you need to know for the day with Nina's What's Trending.
1: There's a tool that many of you use probably every day at your job that has now been turned into a way to find dates.
2: What?
3: Heck yeah.
1: I will tell you what that is in just a second. But first, there is a question burning on your mind. How long would it take for your cat to forget you?
3: Oh, Nina! Never!
1: That's why it's specifically trending with cats, because this whole conversation started. Everybody was like, oh, yeah, my dog would remember me. My dog loves me. My dog shows up for me every day. But cats, you can leave them alone and they're totally fine. So would they actually miss you? Well, an expert did end up chiming in, and it's like, it depends on the connection before you left.
3: Time out. What's this expert in? I'm sorry,
4: but like, cats are way more complex emotionally than dogs, you know.
1: They do get attached, though, according to this vet that spoke to Newsweek and was saying that cats don't easily forget their owners if the connection was strong and stable.
4: Yeah, because if cats were big enough, they would eat you. So they see you as a food source, like not somebody who gives them food, the person that they want to eat. So, of course, they're going to remember you.
3: They also,
4: like, when that tasty morsel coming back, if I was bigger, man, I would gnaw their head right off.
2: That's hilarious.
3: No.
2: That changes everything about my relationship with cats.
3: That's
2: now.
3: So not true.
1: I don't know if that's true. I feel like that comes from the whole, like, you know, people make that joke about, you know, being an old cat lady, and then when you die, your cats eat you.
2: Oh, my God.
4: That happened. It has happened.
1: Like that, and then I feel like that's when people are like, oh, well. Okay, back to what you're using at work to find love, PowerPoint. Ooh. PowerPoint is now being used to find love. Hmm. You create your own PowerPoint presentation, give it to your friends, and send them out into the streets to give PowerPoint presentations on you.
3: Not what I thought.
1: So
3: you were
1: people
3: saying.
1: Know what they're getting. It's essentially a dating app, but with people that you know.
3: Oh.
1: Sharing your PowerPoint presentation.
3: I kind of like that, but I know my friends, and if they're drunk, they'll just talk about me. They're not going to pull up a whole PowerPoint.
2: Yeah. It won't be the most flattering reference.
4: I don't think a PowerPoint presentation would ever sell me on a date.
1: I don't think it would either.
4: I'd be like, man, I did not sign up to a pyramid scheme.
2: Right.
4: This is like, did I get like some whisked away to some weird conference in Vegas for the weekend?
2: Get to the photos.
4: Your friend needs you to do a PowerPoint to try to convince me. Yeah, definitely no.
3: Yeah. You act now. You get to go to my cousin's wedding.
1: Yeah. There's a deal.
4: Pots and pans, too, that I got to try.
1: That's what's trending.
4: All right, your first date follow-up is coming up in just 3 minutes. But hey, real quick, a thought out there for all of the younger minds who listen to the Jubal Show. I have a great idea for you, because you're learning, you're in school, whatever grade you are, you know. And we want to help you out with your studies. So a great idea would be to grab your phone and an ear pod and sit in class and stream the show.
2: Brilliant.
4: 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You can do it anywhere. You can do it while you're at school.
1: He's
4: right?
1: Teachers, though.
4: Yeah. Just pop in an earbud and stream the show while you're at school. It's super easy.
2: And if you're doing it right now, hi, teach.
4: Yeah, you're doing it right now, you're student of the month as far as I'm concerned.
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4: Power on that phone while you're in class. 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
4: 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You know what? It's not even just for the younger listeners out there. Let's say you got some sort of weird Zoom meeting. Pop in an earbud.
2: Perfect time. Perfect
4: stream
2: time.
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4: It's definitely not as important. 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
2: We're problem solvers here.
4: Yeah, exactly.
3: Yeah, we are.
1: Let's make a PowerPoint.
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3: No.
4: All right, your first date follow-up is coming up right after this. It's the Jubal Show.

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2: Maya is on the phone today for a first date follow-up, and she's getting ghosted by a guy named Aaron. So in a second, we're going to call him and see if he'll tell us why he's ghosting her and maybe get her another date if she still wants one. But first, Maya, how long has it been since you heard from Aaron?
3: It's been a month.
4: Oh.
3: Which is, I know, a long time. Well, but
4: why do you want to get a hold of him if it's been a whole month?
3: Well, I just really felt like we had a really good connection. You know, the conversation was really effortless and we had a lot in common and it just felt really special. And, you know, it's kind of hard to find that nowadays, you know, and like, it's hard to meet people and it's hard to really feel that genuine connection. So I thought it was special and I just keep thinking about him.
4: And why don't you tell us about the date? How did all of that go?
3: It was great. We met at this really cool jazz bar. It was a really romantic atmosphere. And I mean, we're both really into music. So, you know, we were listening to music and talking about the music. And then we just really clicked. We shared a few drinks. We had this really nice little booth. So it was really easy to talk. And we talked about our love of traveling and our where we want to go, like what kind of places we want to go to. And we talked about, you know, our pets and our passions. And it was really just great. And he was making me laugh. And it just kind of felt like we'd known each other for years, you know? And we did share a kiss at the end of the night, which I usually don't do, but yeah. It was going so well. So, you know.
4: I mean, you sound so giddy right now, just reliving it.
3: Yeah. I guess it just really fell for him, you know, and it was a really good kiss. sparks.
4: Do you feel like he felt sparks too?
3: I think so. I think he did. I could see it in his eyes, and he said, you know, I had a really great time, and I'd like to see you again, Just the way that the kiss was, you know, it was, you know, it started out kind of tentative, but then it got, you know, we got kind of into it, and it just felt so, you know, so natural. You just kind of figure out the angles and everything, and it just it was great.
2: Why do you think you're getting ghosted?
3: Well, okay, this is embarrassing. So, he was really funny, and he was, you know, and I'm just like cracking jokes the whole night and cracking me up. I love a guy with sense of humor, you know. And he made this one really funny joke, and I laughed so hard that like some snot came out of my nose. And, I don't know if he saw it. He was kind of looking away, but it was dark in the club, so maybe he didn't see it. And I marked it up real quick, but maybe he did. Maybe he was like, oh,
2: snot came out of your nose. Yeah. All right, well, we'll see if we can figure it out. We'll play a song, come back, and then call him and see if he'll tell us why he's ghosting you and maybe get you another date, okay?
3: Oh, thank you. I appreciate it.
2: Play a song, come back, and get your first date follow-up next. It's The Jubal Show.

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2: Hello.
3: Hello.
2: Hey, you have a dirty little secret?
3: Absolutely.
2: Sweet, what is it?
3: So, my ex-girlfriend, so I was with her, and we wasn't actually really together, but we was dating. Mm-hmm. And she went on a trip, and she ended up hooking up with her ex-girlfriend.
4: Okay.
3: And came back, and then she told me. And then I was like, you know, kind of bummed about it. But then she tried to hook me up with one of her friends. And I was like, nah, I'm cool. I don't want to mess with her. So we kind of separated for a hot minute. But then we ended up getting back together. But before we got back together, I ended up hitting her friend. And we actually hooked up a couple of times. And I never told her. And then we was in a relationship for 3 years. And I never told her that I actually hooked up with her friend later on. So, you know, it was kind of like a little sweet revenge for me.
4: There's a lot of moving parts to that. But.
2: Does she ever know?
3: I never told her to this day. I never told her.
2: Well, thank you for telling us.
4: Yeah.
3: No problem, man. You guys rock, man.
2: You too, man.
3: You guys every morning.
2: Hey, thank you, man. Appreciate it. Have a good day.
3: You too. Have a good one.
2: All right, bye.
0: What's your dirty little secret? Text Jubal to 41061.
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0: What, am I some sort of a mentally challenged airhead?
1: No, not even. I didn't say that. I was like, why am I even listening to you to begin with?
0: You're a virgin who can't drive.
2: It's time for America's favorite trivia game, You versus Victoria. Your chance to take on Victoria Ramirez in a game of trivia. And let's meet today's contestant for You versus Victoria, Amelia. What's up, Amelia? How are you?
3: I'm good. How are you?
2: I'm good. Thank you for asking. Are you ready to take on Victoria?
4: Yeah.
3: Yes, I'm ready to take on Victoria.
5: Mm. Confidence.
2: Right. Sweet. We'll send Victoria out of the studio. And while she's leaving, Amelia, the game is played like this. You have 30 seconds to answer as many questions as possible. If you don't know one, just say pass. And Victoria has to beat you outright to win, okay?
3: All right. Sounds good. I'm ready.
2: Here we go. She's out of the studio. The door is closed. And your time starts now.
5: What is the groove that runs around the bottom of a wine bottle called?
3: The punt?
5: What is the name of the line separating the light and dark sides of a planet or moon?
3: Is it solar?
5: In football, what penalty is called when an offensive player illegally grabs or restricts a defender?
3: Interference?
5: Okay, good guess.
2: Okay, got that in. Bring Victoria back into the studio.
6: Victoria!
2: And while she's getting settled and putting on her headphones, Amelia, what's a hobby?
3: Hard.
2: What's your favorite hobby?
3: My favorite hobby?
2: Mm-hmm.
3: I love biking.
5: Oh yeah?
2: Cool. What kinds of biking? Mountain biking?
3: Yeah, I'm a big biker. Yeah, mountain biking. Yep.
2: You do street biking?
5: Ooh.
2: Peloton biking?
3: A little
2: scared
3: of the street sometimes, but yeah. Mountain biking.
2: Cool. All right. Victoria is back in studio with her headphones on. And here we go, Victoria. 30 seconds to answer as many questions as possible. If you don't know one, just say pass. And you have to beat Amelia outright to win. And Amelia, you can tell Victoria when to go.
3: Oh, great. Okay. All right. Go, Victoria.
5: What is the groove that runs around the bottom of a wine bottle called?
7: Extra wine.
5: What is the name of the line that separates the light and dark side of a planet or moon?
7: I do know this. I don't know. Pass.
5: In football, what penalty is called when an offensive player illegally grabs or restricts a defender?
7: Is that like day or night? I don't think that's what it is. A flag?
5: Which came first, the invention of the telephone or sliced bread?
7: Oh, telephone.
5: What self-care product was originally marketed in the 1800s as antiseptic before becoming known for fighting bad breath?
7: Isn't that like Play-Doh? What's that one medicine? It tastes like
5: I think we're pretty done, but...
7: Great.
2: Yeah, you're way over your time, but...
7: Cough medicine? I don't know.
5: Okay.
2: All right.
7: Yeah, I don't know.
2: Let's send it over to the scoreboard and see how you guys did with our scoreboard producer, Freeze.
8: Victoria has one, and Olivia had one.
7: Ooh,
2: hey,
7: okay.
2: Olivia, guess what? Tie goes to you, so congratulations. You beat Victoria.
3: Amazing. Thank you. Yay.
2: Hey, did I call you Olivia?
5: It's Amelia.
2: Amelia. Okay, yeah.
8: Said Olivia, too.
2: You said Olivia? Okay.
8: Yeah.
2: Whatever your name is, congratulations. You did it.
3: Thank you.
2: Let's get the answers now with Nina.
5: Honestly, Amelia, you're very impressive because the name of the groove that runs around the bottom of a wine bottle is called a punt.
8: And she knew that.
5: And
8: I was
5: she
8: like,
5: knew
8: what?
5: That.
2: It's impressive.
5: I know.
3: What were the other two answers?
5: I'm getting there, girl. Hang on. The name of the line that separates the light and dark sides of a planet or moon is the Terminator.
7: Oh, that's dope.
5: In football, the penalty that's called when an offensive player illegally grabs or restricts a defender is holding.
7: Spicy.
5: The telephone did come before sliced bread by 50 years.
2: Oh, wow.
5: And the self-care product that was originally marketed in the late 1800s as antiseptic before becoming known for fighting bad breath. Listerine.
7: Oh.
3: Oh.
7: What?
8: Yeah.
7: That's what he's for now.
5: To fight bad breath.
2: Bad breath.
7: Yeah, that's what he's for now.
2: Right.
5: That's what
2: But before that, it was used as an antiseptic.
5: As an antiseptic. Antiseptic.
7: Oh,
5: antiseptic, whatever.
7: I wasn't listening.
5: Thank you.
8: Well, that's some trivia to listen.
2: Thank you for playing. Have a great day.
7: Fun.
3: Thank you.
2: Yeah, we play you versus Victoria at the same time every single weekday morning. Remember, if you want to play, just DM us at The Jubal Show or go to thejubalshow.com. Your phone prank happens every single hour on the 20s. Your next one is coming up right after this. And then right after that is Nina's What's Trending. It's The Jubal Show.

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2: Hello?
3: Hey there, this is Pete Eakins calling from corporate HR for... I was looking for Tina...
2: Hi, this is Tina.
3: Tina, hey, how are you? I'm so sorry to bug you on your cell phone. Do you have a moment?
2: Yeah, sure. What's that? You said that you were calling from HR?
3: Yes. I needed to speak with you about a situation that we just were informed of.
2: An issue? Another coworker complained about me?
3: No, I'm so sorry.
2: Customer? Pete.
3: I didn't even think about that. Yeah, of course. Whenever HR calls, that's always the first thing it goes to is there's nothing with another employee. It's just that we noticed we made a mistake, actually, with a bonus that you received 6 months ago.
2: Yeah, I remember getting the bonus. What do you mean a mistake?
3: Yeah, so you received a $5,000 performance bonus.
2: Yeah.
3: Unfortunately, we actually have to take that. We actually need that money back. We weren't supposed to give you $5,000 at all.
2: Wait, what?
3: If you don't have the cash directly, we'll just have to go ahead and take it out of your next paycheck or paychecks until we get the $5,000 back because we were not supposed to give you a $5,000 bonus. I'm so sorry. Our mistake.
2: I'm sorry. I'm having a hard time understanding. Okay, so you gave me a bonus.
3: Yes.
2: And now 6 months later, you're saying that I didn't get that bonus and now I owe you that money and you're going to take it out of my check?
3: Unless you can just give us the full lump sum back, we'll have no choice but to do that. Yeah, it was our mistake. I'm so sorry about that. So, yes, we need the $5,000 back, basically.
2: And it took 6 months for you to bring this up?
3: Things move kind of slow, but I'm sure you still have it, right?
2: No, honestly, I don't. I had a lot of student debt, and I just put it right towards that.
3: We can work it out, but we do need the $5,000 back. So this is just to let you know we can... figure out all the details, but we're going to need that bonus back. We weren't supposed to give you that as a bonus. I'm so sorry.
2: I don't think that what you're doing is even legal. Mm. I really don't feel comfortable with this conversation. You still haven't even told me what my actual bonus was supposed to be and what the difference is.
3: Oh, that's the exciting part. That's why I wanted to say it's actually better. We're supposed to have done away with all the cash bonuses. Your bonus this year was supposed to be a year subscription to the Fruit Salad of the Month Club, a new fruit salad every single month.

0: Give us 3 minutes and we'll give you everything you need to know for the day with Nina's What's Trending.
1: There's a scam that we all need to be watching out for. Shocking, I know. But this time, it's actually really real. Like, it feels really real. Like, they're getting so advanced in how they scam us. And this one's a traveler-specific scam. And that is that they're getting text messages saying that if you don't confirm your reservations, that you're going to have your flight completely canceled.
2: Oh, what? Wow.
1: But it looks super legit. It says that you have 24 hours and there's like this whole click-through thing. But the way that the text is, however they ended up hacking into it, it looks like it's truly from like the airlines.
2: But it's not real.
1: But it's not real. So this is the scam. So now if you're getting text messages about your flights, just don't respond. Don't click anything.
0: If I get a text message from any business like or something like that, I always don't go from the text. I'll go straight to the app or the website.
1: Yeah.
0: To try to do whatever it is and see if it's there just because of that. Because I don't trust. I mean, I don't even trust their own websites.
3: Right.
1: I know. Yeah. You got to call somebody. And then, are you real?
3: But stream us online.
0: Yes. That is one place you will never get scammed. Thank you, Producer Freeze. You will never get scammed if you stream the Jubal Show.
2: Yeah.
0: Just go to thejubalshow.com and you can stream us wherever you're at. And shout out to all the people who've been texting in at 41061. Apparently, me being obnoxious about people streaming the show because I've been talking about it nonstop. Because I really want you to do it.
1: Aww.
0: Makes me happy inside.
2: And it'll protect you from getting scammed.
0: Yes.
2: Actually.
0: And I want you to be safe out there. And the only way to be protected against all things.
1: Shield
0: to stream
1: yourself.
0: The Jubal Show. They're going to start, like, I've read articles, many medical journals on how physicians are going to start recommending that and prescribing that for a lot of things. Oh, yeah.
1: It's all the waves that pop out. It creates a shield that you're just protected from the world.
0: So it's really the only way to be safe is to stream the Jubal Show. 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
2: What?
0: I don't know if we can stream over this.
2: I don't know. I don't think
1: maybe one day.
0: One day.
1: One day.
0: I was reading in a medical journal the other day.
2: Doesn't that go in your heart?
1: Oh my gosh. You can listen to music with lollipops now.
3: this we have totally derailed from Nina's What's Trending.
0: Yeah, what were we talking about again?
2: Yeah, what?
3: Oh, there comes the music.
2: Yeah, we're done.
0: What's the lollipop thing real quick?
1: Oh, okay. So you know that big convention that has all of the...
3: this is what ADHD is like.
2: Yeah,
3: if you don't have it, this is it.
2: I don't even have it.
0: I think everybody feels like they have it now. Even the people that are streaming the show on the app.
1: But you know that big convention...

0: convention that has all the gadget drops for the year. They've got climbing vacuum cleaners that actually climb up your stairs. And then there's lollipops that now you bite into. And when you bite into it, you're going to be able to hear music.
1: Well, it's like a toothbrush. Like the little kid toothbrush.
2: Weird. It's like it vibrates in your mouth and makes a song.
0: Yeah, but it's candy.
3: Wow.
2: Whoa.
0: I know. The future is wild.
4: I think I experienced that at raves in the late 90s.
0: That was drugs.
2: That was bad. All right. To Catch a Cheater is coming up right after this. It's the Jubal Show.

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1: Maddie is on the phone today for To Catch a Cheater. She's been dating her boyfriend Connor for 3 years, but now she thinks that something might be going on, so we'll see if we can help her out. Maddie, sorry you have to come on the show this way, but what's up? Why do you think Connor's cheating?
2: Well, Connor and I have been together for 3 years, and we moved in together after a year, and it's kind of been a little bit of a struggle financially because we were both fresh out of college, you know, trying to make ends meet. But I feel like we really have a very close relationship, even in the hard times. And, you know, even when we find ourselves in a fight, Connor will just say something dumb or silly and it just kind of goes away, mm-hmm. which I feel like is our white flag moment. Mm-hmm. I think, honestly, everything's been pretty easy with us. And before Connor, I had a string of horrible relationships. The last three guys I dated actually cheated on me. So
3: yeah, that sucks. I'm sorry.
2: Yeah. Yeah. I walked in on one with another girl. Mm. Like it just, it's a lot. And I hope that that's not, like, making me nervous because I'm still guarded, you know, mm-hmm. with all of that. And Connor knows my past. Like, he knows he's really been cool with making me feel at ease whenever I feel like something might be happening, you know. But lately, like the last 3 weeks specifically, it feels like he's been hiding something from me and he won't talk about it.
3: What kind of things is he hiding from you? Or what kind of thing is he hiding from you?
2: Well, I don't know. One day I was like, oh yeah, I'm going to come up to your job and have lunch. And he said that he's not there. And I was like, where are you? And he said he had some meeting in town. I don't know. I don't want to think the worst. And I was trying to just ignore what he was saying because maybe it was just a meeting, you know, and mm-hmm. that was it. And maybe he does have a really weird schedule lately. I don't know. But then I saw some text messages from a girl named Isabel. I have no idea who that is. Anyway, I saw one of these texts from Isabel, and it said, meet me there at 3, looking forward to seeing you again. And 3 o'clock is when Connor works. Mm-hmm. And no one named Isabel works at his office. And my mind is just kind of going crazy, like I can't let it go. And so then I saw the text, obviously, from Isabel, and I asked, okay, who is that? And he got really short about it, which he never does things like that. And he said, oh, it's just a work thing. And I was like, well, where is she from? Because she's not from your office. He said, oh, she's just a rep from another district. And that sounds like it could be legit, but it's just the way that he said it. It just sounded like he was making crap up, like right on the spot. And he's always been a horrible liar. So I'm just hoping that you guys can help to ease my mind because I don't know if it's just me because I've been hurt too many times. I don't want to go through this again.
1: Well, let's see if we can figure it out. You already told us what grocery store he's a rewards card member at, so we'll play a song, come back, and then call him and pretend to be from the grocery store and say that every single month we choose one lucky customer who gets free flowers delivered from our floral department, and we'll see if he sends them to you or to somebody else, okay?
2: Okay, thank you so much.
1: Play a song, come back, and get your To Catch a Cheater next. 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
1: If you're just joining us for today's To Catch a Cheater, Maddie is on the phone and she thinks that her boyfriend of 3 years, Connor, might be messing around. So we're about to call him and pretend to be from the grocery store that he's a rewards card member and say that every single month we choose one random person who gets flowers delivered from our floral department absolutely free and see if he sends them to his girlfriend, Maddie, or to somebody else. But first, Maddie, why don't you catch us up on why you are suspicious that he might be cheating?
2: Sure. You know, he's been working really weird hours, whereas before it was normal hours. Like, he had a really routine schedule. And I caught him texting this girl, Isabel, who I don't know. And he says that she's from work, but I've never heard of her before. And I don't know. Just things aren't adding up.
1: You ready for us to call him?
2: Yeah, I'm ready.
1: Okay, here we go.
3: Hello?
1: This is Gorbel calling from. I was looking for our rewards card member named Connor.
3: Oh, yeah, this is he.
1: Hey, Connor, please don't hang up. This is not a marketing phone call. I'm actually calling to tell you congratulations. You're this month's big winner.
3: Okay. What do I win?
1: Every single month, we choose one rewards card member, totally random, who gets free flowers delivered from our floral department. You've just won 36 long stem red roses, a box of chocolates or candy, and a card to be delivered to anybody that you want within the 50 United States of America. Absolutely free. It's a $316 value. So thank you very much and congratulations.
3: Thank you. I actually, you don't know how well timed that is.
1: Oh, really? Great.
3: That sounds great.
1: That's wonderful. The first thing I will need will be a first and last name of the lucky recipient.
3: That's for Maddie, M-A-D-D-I-E.
1: And would you like a card included with it?
3: Yes, yes.
1: What would you like to say on the card?
3: How about, love you.
1: Mm-hmm.
3: Things are going to get better, promise.
1: Okay. Never gets easier, tell you that much. You get in trouble being a wandering eye or something?
3: I think that's a little personal. Can I just get the flowers?
1: Sorry about that. Well, you can't get the flowers, actually, because this is actually Jubal from The Jubal Show. It's a radio show.
4: Yeah, we're all here. I'm Nina.
5: Hi, and I'm Victoria.
1: And we do a segment called To Catch a Cheater, where if you think your significant other might be sleeping around, you try to see who they send flowers to. And your girlfriend, Maddie, is actually on the phone.
3: Okay.
2: Hi.
3: Hi. What's this about?
2: Are you cheating on me?
4: Straight to the point.
3: No, yep. No, God, no.
2: Not being really weird, and why haven't you been at work? Like, what's with your weird schedule? And you're just, I'm kind of freaking out.
3: Oh, God, no. I'm so sorry. I know you have kind of a history here. Last thing I would ever want to do is bring that up for you.
4: Who's Isabel?
3: What? No.
2: Connor, I saw the text messages from somebody named Isabel. Who is she?
3: Okay. I'm not seeing her, but I've been kind of hiding things. The truth is, I got laid off about a month ago.
4: Oh.
3: And I really didn't want to, like, I don't stress you out anymore. I mean, we have so much we can't keep up with as is. And I really just wanted to keep making sure that you thought that everything was going to be fine. So I've been out the last couple of weeks just trying to hit the ground running, looking for a new job. I've been on more interviews than I think I've ever been before. I mean, this last week alone, I ended up having 2 callbacks for a position. It's just been so hectic.
2: So you're not cheating?
3: No, not at all.
2: Oh, gosh, okay. Wait, then who's Isabel?
3: Well, actually, that's the big part of the reason why things are going to get better. I was hoping to tell you soon. Technically as of yesterday, Isabel is my new boss. Not only that, I mean, the position that I've got now, it pays a lot more. The texts were for a final interview for that position, and I, it, I've got it.
5: Well, congrats.
6: Yeah.
2: Connor, why wouldn't you feel comfortable talking to me about this?
3: Honestly, I don't know. I thought you'd be mad at me. Sorry.
2: Connor, I'm not your ex. I'm me. And I need you to feel comfortable talking to me about things. That's a big deal for you to hide that from me. That's a really big deal. And I'm not even upset that you lost your job. I'm kind of pissed that you'd hide it from me. Because now we're in this big mess and I've been stressing out, you know?
3: Yeah. I didn't want you to worry. I'm not your ex. I really didn't want you to think I was cheating on you.
1: Hey, that's cool. You're both not each other's exes.
6: I know.
1: It sounds like you can treat each other nicely.
5: Well, sometimes you need to have a reminder, you know?
2: I just want you to know that you can come to me with these things, you know? And I know you want to protect me, but you don't need to go through this stuff alone.
5: Yeah.
2: Look, we're a team.
3: I know. I'll do my best. Hell, I think at this point I owe you more than just flowers.
2: No, it's okay.
1: Well, you are getting a new job that pays a lot, so maybe some jewelry.
6: Hey.
5: I was thinking dinner, Jubal. Okay.
1: Well, congratulations, Maddie. At least you know he's not cheating.
2: God, I'm relieved, and I knew he's just such a liar. I knew something was going on.
5: You got to trust yourself.
3: I am a really liar.
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1: It's almost time for your dirty little secret. 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And remember, if you want to tell us a dirty little secret, you can always text us 41061.
6: Yeah.
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5: Do
1: find
5: it.
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2: Hello.
3: Hello.
2: Hey, you have a dirty little secret?
3: Yes, I do.
2: Sweet. What is it?
3: So I worked for a guy in South Dakota that was a real POS. Okay. And we were building a corral for his mistress.
4: What?
3: And, he was cheating on his wife with this other girl in the next town.
2: Okay.
4: Yikes.
3: And we were building a corral down there for her cows, and he would send me in the house to get him sodas when it was hot out.
2: Uh-huh.
3: So I was quitting. My revenge was I would take the sodas before I'd give them to him and rub them on my...
2: Oh, that's funny.
3: He never found out.
4: That's funny.
2: Well,
4: funny.
2: Thank you for telling us your dirty little secret. That's awesome.
3: Thank you.
2: Yeah, have a good one.
3: Bye.
2: Bye.
0: What's your
1: dirty little secret?
0: Text Jubal to 41061.
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0: If someone looked at your Google history, what would they think?
1: They would laugh.
0: Yeah, exactly.
1: Ew.
0: Nobody wants anybody to see the odd things that they Google. But every once in a while, Google releases their top search results, and Google just released the top, is it weird to like blank results? And the number one, is it weird to like search from the past year is weird. We'll tell you what that is in just a second. But first, let's go over some of the top, is it weird to like searches from Google? And remember, these are things that enough people have Googled, so it comes up as one of the top, is it weird to like searches on Google for the past year.
2: Okay, so since we're weirdos, whoever gets at least three of these is buying lunch today. Okay, I think that's fair.
0: Here's some of the top ones. We'll tell you what the number one, is it weird to like search is, meaning that this is so common that somebody you know probably has searched this.
2: Okay, I know. It's probably you, actually.
0: Is it weird to like imagining what it would feel like to be slowly microwaved from the toes up is in the top. Is it weird to like searches?
2: Why are there multiple people asking that question?
0: I have no idea. I don't know if I've ever really thought about that.
1: So like your whole body would go into a microwave, or slowly the microwave would come up from your toes to your head?
0: I'm kind of liking this thought now and thinking about it, so maybe I should Google it. But is it weird to like imagining what it'd be to be slowly microwaved from the toes up? Another one of the top, is it weird searches that Google had over the past year? Remember, enough people have searched this that it shows up in the top searches. Is it weird that I clean myself like a cat?
1: Yes. That is the answer.
0: That's exactly what Google should say back. It shouldn't even pull up any search results. Just yes, absolutely.
1: Oh, why do I feel like Google has like all those like websites of like what it feels like to be cleaned like a cat? Like,
2: yeah. I bet you that's a fetish somewhere.
0: It probably brings up some very weird videos.
2: It really is, because you know you're not getting more clean by using your saliva to lick your body.
1: Ew, just go take a shower.
2: I mean, yeah, but also you could probably get paid for that. OnlyFans, you know?
0: Google just released their top, is it weird to like searches from the past year? We'll tell you what number one is in just a second. But here's another one. Is it weird to like whispering, you'll never be bred, to balls of uncooked dough?
1: What?
0: I mean, I do think that's a little strange, you know? I mean,
1: no.
0: You're taunting the dough.
2: That's stoner energy.
0: Yeah.
1: Who Googled?
0: This is my kitchen. You'll never be bred in my kitchen. You just sit there like stupid dough that you are, you stupid dough. That would be fun, actually.
2: It up,
0: yeah.
2: Throw it against the wall. Yeah. Stupid dough.
0: I don't think that's weird at all. I get it. I totally get it after I did that.
1: Who has the time to Google that? Like, you have that thought and you go to your computer to Google
2: it? You guys, but multiple people. That's the part that's crushing my soul.
0: It means that somebody did that in their kitchen. They were cooking something and they saw dough and they're like, you'll never be cooked bread. And then they're like, wait, was that weird that I did that? And then they would grab their laptop and Googled it.
2: Yes, it's weird.
0: The top, is it weird to like searches from the past year that Google released? We'll tell you what number one is in just a second. But is it weird to like being called a good boy? That was one of them. It's in the top five, actually.
1: That's not, is it weird? Okay. That's a kink.
0: Enough good boys have Googled, is it weird to like being called good boy?
2: That one doesn't feel as weird as everything else.
1: What?
2: I don't know. I could just see a guy being like doing that.
0: Yeah, somebody walked by them and like, hey, man, good boy. And they're like, I really liked that. Like, is that normal? I got to Google it.
2: Yeah, validation, I think, is a real thing that people seek. So I could see that being real.
0: I don't know, because I was on TikTok Live the other day and somebody asked me to call him a good boy. So I did. And then all of a sudden, everybody was like, call me a good boy next. So I was just being like, Peter's a good boy. Johnny's a good boy. I did that for like 30 minutes on TikTok Live.
1: Did you say it like that? Like, did?
0: Yeah, I was like, you're a good boy, man. You're a good boy.
1: Oh.
0: It was full of good boys on my TikTok Live.
1: Some guy behind the screen was having just a really good time of you calling him a good boy.
2: I just feel like it's also kind of sad, because that makes me feel like your parents never told you you were a good boy.
1: Yeah, but I'm thinking of it more, not as like it's coming from your parents.
0: Right.
1: Uh-huh. And from like a significant other.
0: If it was your pet, if it was your dog and it learned to Google, I would get that. Like your dog's like, is it weird that I like it so much when he calls me good boy? But for a human, I don't know. These are the top, is it weird to like searches over the past year from Google. Also in the top five, is it weird to like chewing on spaghetti noodles before you boil them?
2: That's not weird. That's not weird at all.
1: Why are we Googling it?
2: I mean, I've done it and I did think to myself, is this weird? But I just like really wanted to. You never chewed on like uncooked pasta?
1: I have, but the thought never came to me of let me go to my computer and Google, is it weird?
0: Here's another, is it weird to like search from Google? I'll tell you what number one is in just a second. But number two is it weird to like the smell of your own farts?
1: Ew, why?
0: Somebody Enough people Googled that where it's in the top. It's the number two, is it weird to like search on Google?
2: You're sitting there like hotboxing yourself.
0: That is, that is pleasant.
2: Wait, what's it called when you do that thing with the blanket?
0: You,
2: Dutch oven.
0: Dutch That's oven yourself, is. Yeah. Is it weird to Dutch oven yourself?
2: Yeah.
0: I guess not. Enough people like the smell of it of their own.
2: A lot of people in high school, all the dudes used to do that.
1: What?
2: I don't know, man.
0: Think about this. The top searches on Google, which means enough people Googled this where somebody you come into contact with has probably Googled one of these things. And the number one top, is it weird to like search on Google from the past year is it weird to like the taste of blood?
1: Yes.
2: Oh, interesting.
1: That's a vampire. Why is that interesting? That is.
2: It is very much vampire energy, but it just, I don't know. I feel like I understand.
1: What?
2: Because we watch all these shows and we're around all of these things. And so people test stuff out.
1: We need to stop relying on our computers, tell if it's weird or not.
2: You know they're doing it on their phones. It's like you're just sitting there with your phone. And you're like, ooh, this is easy. This is my little friend. Is it weird that I like my blood?
0: So think about that. When you walk up to someone and they just put their phone away, they probably were Googling, is it weird that I like the taste of blood? And then you're in a conversation with them. Your phone break happens
2: You'll
0: every single hour on the 20s. Your next one is coming up right after this. It's the Jubal Show. I know.

0: It's almost time for your phone prank, and today I call a guy whose friend set him up because he owns a very expensive Rolex, and his friend actually grabbed it the other day when they were changing at the gym and has been hiding it from him just so I could prank him and tell him that we lost his Rolex.
1: This is so cruel.
0: Yeah, you'll hear it next. It's the Jubal Show.

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2: Hello?
3: Yo, what's up? This is Donk, dude.
2: Yeah, it's fine. Who are you calling? Where are you calling from?
3: Oh, dude, sorry. I didn't identify myself. This is Donk. I'm one of the trainers at Fitness. I was looking for Jeff.
2: This is him. Did you guys, did you find my watch that I called about?
3: Yeah. So, yeah, you've been calling asking about a watch that you left in our, locker room area.
2: Yes.
3: So, I'm right in front of the lost and found right now, and there are a couple watches in here, so that's why Donk was calling you back.
2: Right. Yeah, but was it the Rolex watch that I called about earlier?
3: I'm looking at a Timex watch. It's black. It's got a rubber.
2: Rolex. It was silver.
3: So you're looking for a fake Rolex? Is that it?
2: No. It's a real Rolex. About, you know, $10,000.
3: Whoa, dude. That's crazy. So this is worth 10 bands? Whoa, dude.
2: So you mean you guys found it?
3: What? I'm sorry. What, dude? What did you say?
2: So you guys found the watch, right?
3: You
2: just said this watch is worth $10,000?
3: No. I was talking about the watch you're talking about, the Rolex that we have definitely not found. Like, not at all. There's no way we found it yet.
2: Why would you say it was this watch was $10,000?
3: I'm not really sure, Jeff, what you mean by that one. Like, that, like,
2: you literally just said this watch, so that means you have my watch in your hand.
3: Well, no, I would like, was calling to tell you that we don't have it, so, but we'll
2: it
3: keep...
2: It pretty much sounds like you guys have the watch in your hand.
3: Okay, so are you, let me just check, okay, because, like, I was telling you what we had, and, like, it sounds like you're telling me that, like, I found your Rolex watch that is worth $10,000 in the third bench down in the locker room in the corner, and then I brought it up to the counter.
2: I think you guys do have the Rolex. Because you've mentioned too many specifics for you not to have the Rolex.
3: So okay.
2: I'm going to be making my way over down to the gym.
3: So.
2: And when I get there, you guys better have the Rolex.
3: I did find a Rolex, dude, but it's not yours. It's not the one you're looking for because this other Rolex, dude, I'm just going to be honest with you because I thought this was yours, but this one is not yours because it doesn't have a JS engraved on the back. So I know this is not your Rolex. I'm like, it's probably not worth 10 grand either. So.
2: Well, how do you know that my watch has that engraved on the back?
3: Because I'm looking at your first and last name, and, like, I just assumed if you're going to spend 10 grand on a watch, it has that.

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1: Maya is on the phone today for a first date follow-up, and she's getting ghosted by a guy named Aaron. So in a second, we're going to call him and see if he'll tell us why he's ghosting her and maybe get her another date if she still wants one. But first, Maya, how long has it been since you heard from Aaron?
2: It's been a month.
3: Oh.
2: Which is, I know, a long time. Well, but
4: why do you want to get a hold of him if it's been a whole month?
2: Well, I just really felt like we had a really good connection. You know what? The conversation was really effortless, and we had a lot in common, and it just felt really special. And, you know, it's kind of hard to find that nowadays, you know, and like, it's hard to meet people and it's hard to really feel that genuine connection. So I thought it was special, and I just keep thinking about him.
3: Why don't you tell us about the date? How did all of that go?
2: It was great. We met at this really cool jazz bar. It was a really romantic atmosphere, and we're both really into music. So, you know, we were listening to music and talking about the music, and then we just really clicked. We shared a few drinks. We had this really nice little booth, so it was really easy to talk. And we talked about our love of traveling and our where we want to go, and like what kind of places we want to go to. And we talked about our pets and our passions. And it was really just great. And he was really funny. He was making me laugh. And it just kind of felt like we've known each other for years, you know? And we did share a kiss at the end of the night. Mm-hmm. Which I usually don't do, but it was going so well, so, you know.
3: I mean, you sound so giddy right now, just reliving it.
2: Yeah. I guess it just really fell for him, you know. And it was a really good kiss. To pick up the sparks.
3: Do you feel like he felt sparks, too?
2: I think so. I think he did. I could see it in his eyes, and he said, you know, I had a really great time, and I'd like to see you again. And just the way that the kiss was, you know, it was, you know, it started out kind of tentative, but then we got kind of into it, and it just felt so, you know, so natural. You just kind of figure out the angles and everything, and it just it was great.
1: Why do you think you're getting ghosted?
2: Well, okay, this is embarrassing. So, he was really funny, and he was just like cracking jokes the whole night and cracking me up. I love a guy with sense of humor, you know. And he made this one really funny joke, and I laughed so hard that like some snot came out of my nose. And, I don't know if he saw it. He was kind of looking away, but it was dark in the club, so maybe he didn't see it. And I wiped it off real quick, but. Maybe he did. Maybe he was like, oh.
1: Snot came out of your nose? Yeah. All right, well, we'll see if we can figure it out. We'll play a song, come back, and then call him and see if he'll tell us why he's ghosting you and maybe get you another date, okay?
2: Oh, thank you. I appreciate it.
1: Play a song, come back, get your first date follow-up next. It's The Jubal Show.

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2: Right in the middle of today's First Date Follow-Up, if you're just joining us, Maya is on the phone and she's getting ghosted by a dude named Aaron. So we're about to call him and see if he'll tell us why he's ghosting her and maybe get her another date. But first, Maya, why don't you refresh everybody's memory about your date with Aaron?
3: Oh, yeah. Well, it was really great. We met up at this really nice jazz bar. We heard some great music. We had a booth. It was a really nice, like, intimate date. And we had a nice conversation. He was really funny. And we really hit it off. We had a lot in common. And we even had a really nice kiss at the end of the date. And I would love to see him again. And I even texted him a few times. And I just never heard anything back. And it's been about a month.
2: Okay. You ready for us to call him?
3: Yeah. A little nervous, but... I'm ready.
2: And you think the reason you're getting ghosted is because you blew a snot rocket?
4: She didn't say that. She just said a little came out when she was laughing. Big difference.
2: All right, here we go. I'm going to dial his phone number.
5: Hello?
2: Hi, may I speak to Aaron, please?
5: This is Aaron.
2: Aaron, hey, man, how are you? My name is Jubal. I'm calling from a radio show. It's called The Jubal Show.
4: Hi, Aaron. I'm Nina, also on the show.
6: Hey, and I'm Victoria.
5: How many people live this?
2: Three.
5: Mm-hmm. Okay.
2: Okay, and it's a radio show. I don't know if you heard that part.
5: I did.
2: Okay.
5: What's up?
2: Have you ever listened to the show before?
5: Sometimes on my way to work.
2: Okay, cool. Have you ever heard a First Date Follow-Up before?
5: Yeah, I guess.
2: Okay, that's good. Well, guess what, Aaron?
5: I'm on it.
2: You are now the star of one.
5: Okay.
2: Do you have any idea who would email us about you?
5: I might have an idea. I don't really date many people.
2: Okay, who do you think it is?
5: Probably Maya.
2: Guess what, Aaron? You're absolutely correct. Maya emailed us and told us about your date, and she wants to know why you're ghosting her. Would you tell us?
5: Sure. It's kind of crazy timing. So I have real bad anxiety, and I'm kind of working through it with my therapist. And we actually, in my last session, just talked about Maya, and, you know, I feel bad for not reaching out and possibly hurting her feelings, but I find myself picking up the phone to call her, or, you know, respond to her text messages, but I just can't.
4: Okay. So your therapist is helping you with that? Like, do you think that you're going to reach out to her? Like, was that part of the plan?
5: That was it. I just haven't been able to, you know, push that call button.
6: Okay.
2: You just can't call her?
5: Yeah, it's just I don't know what to say, and now it's been about a month, and it just makes things a little worse, and now I'm on the radio.
4: Well, maybe it's good timing, though, because maybe this will put you in a position to not have to worry about what to say, because she wants to know why you're not calling her.
5: I guess that helps.
2: Just like anxiety or what?
5: Yeah. Fear of rejection, I guess, is what my therapist said.
2: Okay.
5: Like I said, I don't really date much, so when I do date...
2: Aaron, have you ever heard of the term cognitive behavioral therapy?
5: No.
2: Okay, cool. Well, I'm going to tell you what it is. So cognitive behavioral therapy is when, if you have like a fear of something, they put you in that situation so that you can see that it goes well. And then you can start to relieve that fear. So like if you're scared of jumping into water, they'll take you and jump you into water and you'll be okay. And then you'll be like, okay, it's not that scary.
5: That sounds terrifying.
2: Yeah, I bet it does. Aww. And the reason that I bring that up to explain that to you is Maya's actually on the phone listening and wants to talk to you.
5: Oh God.
2: So.
5: Okay.
4: We're Maya. Here with you though, Aaron. We're right here.
5: Hi.
3: Hey.
5: Hey.
3: It's good to hear your voice.
5: Sorry, I haven't called.
3: You know, hearing your reason, it makes sense, and it does make me relieved, because I thought that you just lost interest, and or you just didn't want to see me, or I embarrassed myself.
5: No, but it's more the opposite. I care about you, or I have strong feelings, and I'm not sure how to go through it.
3: Oh, well, I care about you too, and I understand. It did really hurt my feelings when I never heard anything from you. And I know anxiety is really hard to work through, but, you know, I know sometimes I think it can be an excuse, you know, not to tell your true feelings.
5: Yeah. I don't know. I don't want to hurt anybody's feelings or my own. So I just, you know.
3: So is it an excuse?
5: I mean, no. I really like you. I really like you. And I'd like to, you know, hang out, but it's tough.
3: Oh, I understand.
5: I don't want to just be awkward.
3: I didn't think you were awkward at all when we had our date. I thought it was great, and the conversation was great, and you were really charming and funny, and I'd like to see you again, and I'm willing to work with you, you know, and be understanding.
5: You should have seen how much I was sweating.
2: Aaron, would you like to go out with Maya again? We'll pay for it.
5: Yeah, absolutely.
4: Oh, yay.
2: Okay, look at that.
4: That's exciting.
2: You got a second date, Maya, and we cured Aaron's fear of rejection. Isn't that amazing?
5: Maybe I should pay you guys instead of my therapist.
0: Jubal's first date follow-up. Got an opinion?
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4: We're out of the 90s, but not by much. Still going to be a warm day in the upper 80s, and we've got partly cloudy skies with the chance for off and on showers and thunderstorms throughout the day. I'm Fox 31, Pinpoint Weather Team Meteorologist Kylie Burse.
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0: Bruno Mars is going to be at Falcon Stadium next weekend. 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
1: They say the holy water's watered down, and this town's lost its faith. Our colors will fade eventually, so if our time is running out, day after day, we'll make the mundane a masterpiece. Oh my, my, oh my, my love, I take one look at you, you're taking me out.

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1: Oh my gosh, are you kidding me? Oh my gosh, I just turned on their radio and I heard, like, I'm working and I heard I call now. I'm like, I don't know what I'm calling for. I'm going to try to win. Like, oh my gosh, I'm like shaking now.
0: Well, you are just having a lucky Monday. Congratulations. You are going to Bruno Mars.
1: Oh, yes, I am. Oh my gosh, my mom's going to be so happy. Like, she loves Bruno Mars too, so I'm going to take her.
0: I love it. Have the best time with your mom, Kimberly. 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

man. Judge Judy is going to be retiring from on-camera work when her final episode of Judy Justice airs next month. She said, quote, "I don't want to do hair and makeup anymore." She's 83. I don't blame her. Wow, what a great run. We are Hits 95.7.

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2: 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Is a dream come true to have my song on the radio? 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On a train.

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plans. Broncos football, the couch, some good finger foods. Tomorrow morning when you're exhausted, like, that's a Tuesday Drew problem. Tonight, it's all about the Broncos beating KC. Bo Nix is back. Let's

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So all day today, we got you plugged in with those tickets. Your first shot was earlier at 12:30 with Chelsea. I got another shot at Bruno Mars tickets coming up today at 4:30 here.

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some artists, you go and see them because you love two or three songs that they have. 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I got your Bruno Mars tickets coming up in two songs. 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

stuck in an elevator, which is terrifying. 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That's what dreams are made of. 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

for Monday. Let me explain. Hey, it's Drew. Hit 95.7. We spent the entire day today pretending to work. Mentally, we're already sitting on the couch in a Broncos hoodie. Tonight's not a random game. We're opening the season in Kansas City. We need this win. Let's go, Bo Nix and the Broncos. Hit 95.7. All right.

Max ready to go for tonight or what? Because King Soopers between like now and 6 is going to look like Denver's preparing for a natural disaster. Chips, wings, beer, dip. How many people are coming over? Hit 75.7. I'm on my way. Hang on.

0: is talking to this girl. By talking, I use that term loosely. They're kind of just hooking up. It's more of a friend with benefits situation. He's like trying to make it a thing. She doesn't want it to happen. Anyway, he's catching feelings. How do you not catch feelings if you're in a friend with benefits situation? Hit 75.7. What do you think?
1: So, me personally, I've always been like a friend with benefits person. And from experience, once you catch feelings, that's it. You just have to like leave him full turkey.
0: You gotta cut it off. I agree.

0: things, and we are trying to get you hooked up with tickets all this week. More chances with Chelsea 12:30, then again with me at 4:30. But right now, friends with benefits. How do you not catch feelings? Hits 95.7. You said what?
1: I totally have a friend with benefits, and we only call each other when each other is in town. And like, so I know when he calls me, he's in town.
0: You don't catch feelings.
1: And I've known him since third grade, and there's absolutely no strings attached, and it completely works.
0: Nobody catches feelings?
1: No, never. Like, he once thought that, like, I wanted to go out to dinner with him, and I was like, whoa, I do not want to see you outside your bedroom ever.